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0: 2ME. 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
1: ABC News.
2: Tweong Fitzpatrick with the top stories. A ban on credit card payments to the Australian Taxation Office will be delayed until next year, with the federal government agreeing to temporarily cover the cost of surcharges after pressure from businesses. Treasurer Jim Chalmers said the funding would allow the ATO to accept credit cards until June 30, giving them more time to consult with businesses and get it right. The ATO announced last week it would stop accepting credit card payments for tax bills from December in response to the Reserve Bank's ban on surcharges. AI data center company Firmus has withdrawn its application to list on the ASX, scrapping what was set to be one of Australia's biggest share market floats. The company cited recent market volatility and conditions, saying the offer would not appropriately reflect its long-term growth prospects. Firmus said it would now pursue private market funding while considering other options. Firmus, the AI factory builder backed by chip-making giant NVIDIA, was set to be the biggest float in the Australian share market since Telstra in 1997. And Powderfinger, one of the most celebrated acts in Australian music history, have confirmed they're reforming 16 years after breaking up. In a video posted to the band's social media this morning, frontman Bernard Fanning said they would do some shows all around Australia from September next year. And for more news at any time, you can follow the ABC Top Stories podcast.

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0: بنتوقف مع فاصل استراحة قصير ونرجع منكمل سوا هون راديو 2ME 1638
1: AM. Tweong Fitzpatrick with the top stories. A ban on credit card payments to the Australian Taxation Office will be delayed until next year, with the federal government agreeing to temporarily cover the cost of surcharges after pressure from businesses. Treasurer Jim Chalmers said the funding would allow the ATO to accept credit cards until June 30, giving them more time to consult with businesses and get it right. The ATO announced last week it would stop accepting credit card payments for tax bills from December in response to the Reserve Bank's ban on surcharges. AI data centre company Firmus has withdrawn its application to list on the ASX, scrapping what was set to be one of Australia's biggest share market floats. The company cited recent market volatility and conditions, saying the offer would not appropriately reflect its long-term growth prospects. Firmus said it would now pursue private market funding while considering other options. Firmus, the AI factory builder backed by chip-making giant NVIDIA, was set to be the biggest float in the Australian share market since Telstra in 1997. And Powderfinger, one of the most celebrated acts in Australian music history, have confirmed they're reforming 16 years after breaking up. In a video posted to the band's social media this morning, frontman Bernard Fanning said they would do some shows all around Australia from September next year. And for more news at any time, you can follow the ABC Top Stories podcast.

0: فيما ذكر شهود أن دخانا تصاعد من طائرة مركونة في مطار الرياض، علما أن الحوثيين
1: Sydney's Blue Mountains, Great Western Highway, the Darling Causeway and Chifley Road. Heavy traffic because of the weekend races at Bathurst. Extra highway patrol through the area. The M2, a westbound crash near Pennant Hills Road and a Warringah Freeway northbound breakdown at North Sydney to deal with. Meantime in Melbourne, traffic lights blacked out through the South Morang area, including along Plenty Road and Hallam Princess Highway outbound, a crash after Fitzgerald Road. 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
4: Young Fitzpatrick with the top stories. Opposition leader Angus Taylor has called on Labor to scrap, not delay, the tax office's ban on credit card payments. The Treasurer Jim Chalmers has announced the government will provide the Australian Tax Office with transitional funding so it can keep accepting credit card payments until the end of June 2027. The move to end card payments for tax bills sparked a backlash from small businesses, and the opposition has vowed to try to legislate to scrap the ban. The United States' first execution by a military firing squad since World War II will be live streamed, the Pentagon has said. US Defense Secretary Pete Hegseth said the execution of Nadal Malik Hassan, convicted of killing 13 people and injuring dozens more in a shooting at the Fort Hood military base in 2009, would happen on December 3. It would be the first execution by a US military firing squad since World War II. And the winner of the 2026 Nobel Peace Prize will be announced in Oslo today. There are 287 candidates in the running, including 208 individuals and 79 organisations. US President Donald Trump is among the nominees and has openly campaigned for the honour, citing multiple diplomatic efforts, but analysts view his chances as low. The Nobel Institute's director says the process of making a final decision is meticulous. And for more news at any time, you can follow the ABC Top Stories podcast.

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We're back with you on 1638 Twemmie Australia. I'm Serene. I think it's always good to reflect with a quote of the day and, of course, related to music. Today, I'm going to go with one by William Shakespeare, who said, "If music be the food of love, play on." Short and sweet indeed, and we shall certainly play on. 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

0: 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There's only one station that does it best. 2ME Australia, and I'm Serene. Quick quiz. Which is the only fruit that has its seeds on the outside? Thinking. If you guessed the strawberry, you're right. I'm Serene, and stay with us as there's lots more to come. 1638 2ME.
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8: 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Keep it in your memories.

back here on 2ME, Serene معكم. كده بقول انه عندي كتاب جبته من لبنان, and it's called You Know Your Lebanese When. بس لو كنتوا من لبنان او من مصر او من الاردن ما بيأثر, you will be able to relate. And it's got some funny phrases in it, and I want to share one with you that I thought was pretty funny, and we'll share a few more throughout the evening. This one: you pour olive oil over every dish and brag about healthy, about how healthy it is. مزبوط ولا ما مزبوط؟ دائما بنعمل هيك. كل طبخة بطبختها يعني أغلبيتهم منهم حطوا بس تنحط زيت زيتون عليها خلاص صارت مغذية ومش معقولة. Absolutely true. We'll be back right after the break, and I've got some more to share with you here on 2ME.

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6: Hello, Glenn Lauder with the latest from the newsroom. Australia's largest business organisations welcome the delay to the tax office's ban on credit card payments. The federal government's intervened to provide the ATO with transitional funding so it can keep accepting credit card payments until the end of June. The ban was initially due to begin at the end of this November. The Australian Chamber of Commerce says the delay will give small businesses some breathing space. The mother of two Perth brothers shot dead on a surfing trip to Mexico has delivered an emotional address to the court at the close of the trial of three men charged with their murder. Callum and Jake Robinson died alongside their American friend in Baja California in April 2024. Deborah Robinson, who's been attending the trial in Mexico along with her husband Martin, has referenced harrowing evidence about the final moments of her son's lives. The judge will hand down a verdict later today. The former UN Human Rights Chief, Nabi Pillay, has called out growing political attacks on international law after being awarded this year's Nobel Peace Prize. The United States and Israel have blasted the Nobel Committee for awarding the 85-year-old the prize after she chaired the United Nations Commission of Inquiry that concluded that Israel has committed genocide in Gaza. It is a report Israel calls scandalous and denies all accusations of genocide. And thieves in Italy have stolen 30,000 bottles of wine worth almost $8 million. After targeting a warehouse in Tuscany, at least seven masked thieves deactivated the alarms at the Marchese Antonori winery, disabled the cameras and used company forklifts to load thousands of cases of wine onto two huge trucks. The chief executive of the company says he's hopeful police can trace the bottles. That's ABC News.

0: جولتنا الغنائية بنروح لفاصل استراحة. صباح النور لك المستمعين هون راديو 2ME.
1: 2ME where you'll hear it first right here. First. 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

0: crash reported in Wilton, Picton Road and Almond Street, so watch out there. Milpera reports of a breakdown eastbound Newbridge Road at Henry Lawson Drive. And in Melbourne, the Melbourne Marathon kicks off this morning with road closures around the MCG up until 11:30 this morning. There's also a crash reported in Greenvale at Somerton Road eastbound after Oaklands Road. 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And I'm Amna Yang with the latest traffic for Sydney and Melbourne on 1638 2ME Australia.
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5: Hello, Glenn Lauder with the latest from the newsroom. Australia's largest business organisations welcome the delay to the tax office's ban on credit card payments. The federal government's intervened to provide the ATO with transitional funding so it can keep accepting credit card payments until the end of June. The ban was initially due to begin at the end of this November. The Australian Chamber of Commerce says the delay will give small businesses some breathing space. The mother of two Perth brothers shot dead on a surfing trip to Mexico has delivered an emotional address to the court at the close of the trial of three men charged with their murder. Callum and Jake Robinson died alongside their American friend in Baja California in April 2024. Deborah Robinson, who's been attending the trial in Mexico along with her husband Martin, has referenced harrowing evidence about the final moments of her son's lives. The judge will hand down a verdict later today. The former UN Human Rights Chief, Nabi Pillay, has called out growing political attacks on international law after being awarded this year's Nobel Peace Prize. The United States and Israel have blasted the Nobel Committee for awarding the 85-year-old the prize after she chaired the United Nations Commission of Inquiry that concluded that Israel has committed genocide in Gaza. It is a report Israel calls scandalous and denies all accusations of genocide. And thieves in Italy have stolen 30,000 bottles of wine worth almost $8 million. After targeting a warehouse in Tuscany, at least seven masked thieves deactivated the alarms at the Marchese Antonori winery, disabled the cameras and used company forklifts to load thousands of cases of wine onto two huge trucks. The chief executive of the company says he's hopeful police can trace the bottles. That's ABC News.

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2: Jessica Hinchliffe with the top stories for you this Saturday morning. Three Mexican men have been found guilty of murdering Perth brothers Jake and Cullen Robinson and their American friend Carter Road. The trio were shot dead on a surfing trip in Baja, California in 2024. Their bodies were later found in a well on a remote property. The men identify as Jesus Gerardo, Arino Francisco and Angel Jesus were found guilty of aggravated homicide, aggravated robbery and aggravated car robbery. US President Donald Trump says he struck a deal with Russia to obtain diesel for the global market. Following a phone call with Russian President Vladimir Putin, Mr. Trump says Moscow has agreed to immediately release 300,000 tons of diesel, followed by another 500,000 tons in November, and then a million tons immediately thereafter. Diesel prices have doubled in the US since the war in Iran began and put pressure on the Republicans ahead of November's midterm elections. Federal opposition leader Angus Taylor will be among the speakers at a major Conservative political conference in Brisbane today. It's the first time a current Liberal Party leader has addressed the CPAC Australia conference. His speech comes just days after he unveiled a plan to slash Australia's temporary migration program. South African judge and former UN human rights chief, Navi Pillay, has won the Nobel Peace Prize for her efforts to promote peace and international law. The Norwegian Nobel Committee said it was awarding its 2026 Peace Prize to Navi Pillay because she's been instrumental in ensuring that war crimes, crimes against humanity and genocide are prosecuted. The 85-year-old's most recent work was to oversee the UN report that concluded that Israel committed genocide in Gaza. Israel has reacted angrily, saying the Peace Prize has been weaponized to legitimize anti-Israeli hatred and prejudice. The Nobel Committee said it was not taking a stand about a particular issue, but recognizing a lifetime of work. And people are being advised to take extra precautions following the detection of MDMA tablets at a Sydney festival with higher doses than usually expected. New South Wales says the tablets in question were assessed at the state government's drug checking service at the Knockout Outdoor Music Festival last weekend. For more news at any time, you can follow the ABC Top Stories podcast.
3: بنتوقف مع فاصل استراحة قصير ونرجع نتابع سوا صبحيتنا هون راديو 2ME. بونجور.
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6: Two. Two. Two. Two. Two. Two. Two. Two. Two. Two. Two. Two. Two. Two. Two. Two. Two. Two. Two. Two. Two. Two. Two. Two. Two. Two. Two. Two. Two. Two. Two. Two. Two. Two. Two. Two. Two. Two. Two. Two. Two. Two. Two. Two. Two. Two. Two. Two. Two. Two. Two. Two. Two. Two. Two. Two. Two. Two. Two. Two. Two. Two. Two. Two. Two. Two. Two. Two. Two. Two. Two. Two. Two. Two. Two. Two. Two. Two. Two. Two. Two. Two. Two. Two. Two. Two. Two. Two. Two. Two. Two. Two. Two. Two. Two. Two. Two. Two. Two. Two. Two. Two. Two. Two. Two. Two. Two. Two. Two. Two. Two. Two. Two. Two. Two. Two. Two. Two. Two. Two. Two. Two. Two. Two. Two. Two.

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1: Jessica Hinchliffe with the top stories. Three Mexican men have been found guilty of murdering Perth brothers, Jake and Cullen Robinson, and their American friend, Carter Rode. The trio were shot dead on a surfing trip in Baja, California in 2024. Their bodies were later found in a well on a remote property. The men identified as Jesus Gerardo, Anrino Francisco, and Angel Jesus were found guilty of aggravated homicide, aggravated robbery, and aggravated car robbery. Human rights advocates have praised the winner of this year's Nobel Peace Prize, Navi Pillay. The 85-year-old's work includes defending South African anti-apartheid leader Nelson Mandela and chairing the United Nations Commission of Inquiry that concluded Israel has committed genocide in Gaza, a report Israel called scandalous. Meanwhile, Washington has now imposed sanctions on the International Criminal Court while Ms. Pillay served as a judge. And federal opposition leader Angus Taylor is among the speakers at a major conservative political conference in Brisbane today. It's the first time a current Liberal Party leader has addressed the CPAC Australia conference. His speech comes just days after he unveiled a plan to slash Australia's temporary migration program. For more news at any time, you can follow the ABC Top Stories podcast.